0: CJUV FM at 94.1 in Lacombe. The music you grew up with.
1: We're under a rainfall warning. Scattered showers tonight, 10 to 15 millimeters with a gusting wind and 8 degrees. Tomorrow, we're expecting 30 to 40 millimeters of rain, and it'll be windy with a high of 10. Rain continuing Sunday night and through Monday with a high of 7. And then on Tuesday, more rain, a high of 9. Current weather conditions and all your forecast details can be found anytime on your Central Alberta online app. I'm Judy Peters.

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2: We're under a rainfall warning. Scattered showers tonight, 10 to 15 millimeters with a gusting wind and 8 degrees. Tomorrow, we're expecting 30 to 40 millimeters of rain, and it'll be windy with a high of 10. Rain continuing Sunday night and through Monday with a high of 7. And then on Tuesday, more rain, a high of 9. Current weather conditions and all your forecast details can be found anytime on your Central Alberta online app. I'm Judy Peters.
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2: We have weather warnings in effect for heavy rain and gusting wind. Today, 30 to 40 millimeters with a gusting wind, a high of 12 degrees. Tonight, heavy rain, 15 to 25 millimeters and a gusting wind, a low of 6. Tomorrow, we're expecting 15 to 25 millimeters of rain and it'll be windy, a high of 10. Rain continuing through Monday night and into Tuesday with a high of 9 degrees. Then it'll be cloudy on Wednesday with a high of 15. Current weather conditions can be found anytime on your Central Alberta online app. I'm Judy Peters.
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2: We have weather warnings in effect for heavy rain and gusting wind. Today, 30 to 40 millimeters with a gusting wind, a high of 12 degrees. Tonight, heavy rain, 15 to 25 millimeters and a gusting wind, a low of 6. Tomorrow, we're expecting 15 to 25 millimeters of rain and it'll be windy, a high of 10. Rain continuing through Monday night and into Tuesday with a high of 9 degrees. Then it'll be cloudy on Wednesday with a high of 15. Current weather conditions can be found anytime on your Central Alberta online app. I'm Judy Peters.

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